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1: From the Sky News Centre at 2, Argentina's president's announced sanctions against companies oil drilling off the coast of the Falklands. It comes amid renewed tensions over the British overseas territory after Donald Trump hinted the US wouldn't help the UK in a future conflict. Javier Milei says the islands are Argentinian.
2: We have to act today for our future. Falklands are our future. It's not just a question of our past. We need to recover these islands, which are nationally relevant. There is no other path forward.
1: Downing Street earlier this week said sovereignty rests with the UK and its position was long-standing and unwavering. Reform UK has been reported to the police over allegations it breached political donation rules. The parties denied breaking them after it was alleged an official arranged for a US company to fund three polls commissioned by them. A number of schools are shutting earlier this lunchtime as the first funeral for one of the young men killed on the A66 takes place. Five men and two police officers died in a head-on collision near Middlesbrough last month. School leaders say they're expecting travel disruption. Earlier this week, Home Secretary Shabana Mahmood told the Commons the area was getting more resources.
3: Clearly, the events of recent days have placed exceptional pressure on Cleveland Police. And I can confirm today that the forces received additional resource under mutual aid arrangements, which has seen officers deployed to Cleveland from around the region.
1: Cases of diabetes develop earlier and more severe in women who have the condition during pregnancy. A study found those diagnosed with gestational diabetes typically then got type 2 13 years earlier than those who weren't affected while expecting. Sport now, and Hearts won the Edinburgh Derby 3-1 at Hibs. They move up to third in the Scottish Premiership table. And battered Mars bars and a hidden coordinates for Celtic Park are among clues Oasis are about to announce a new tour taking in Glasgow. The hints feature in a video posted on the band's social media channels. That's the latest.
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1: From the Sky News Centre at 3, Argentina's president's announced sanctions against companies oil drilling off the coast of the Falklands. It comes amid renewed tensions over the British Overseas Territory after Donald Trump hinted the US wouldn't help the UK in a future conflict. Downing Street earlier this week said sovereignty rests with the UK. Reform UK has been reported to the police over allegations it breached political donation rules. The party's denied breaking them after it was alleged an official arranged for a US company to fund three polls commissioned by them. The purported donors were in fact undercover reporters from an investigative group called Verbatim and was broadcast on Channel 4 News. Our chief political correspondent John Craig has more.
2: Featured undercover footage of Nigel Farage appearing to say amazing and bang for buck. Now, Reform has hit back, saying the party has been subject of target of a hoax perpetuated by foreign-funded climate change activists.
1: Four schools in Middlesbrough are planning to close early today due to the funeral of a young man killed in a head-on collision with police. Seven people, including two officers, died when a car was driving the wrong way on the A66 last month. A new study suggests lung cancer patients appear to have greater amounts of microplastics in their bodies. Researchers found that people with the disease have a higher overall burden of the particles in their systems. Sport now, and Hearts are third in the Scottish Premiership after a 3-1 win at Edinburgh rivals Hibs. Hibs boss David Great says their start to the match was especially disappointing.
3: The performance wasn't where it needed to be in terms of just your fight and attitude to go and start the game, any game, never mind the derby. Second half, much more like us. Started on the front foot, couple of changes, obviously. I could have changed anyone at that point. It wasn't as if it was any individual at the time. We just needed more from every single player. Certainly got that.
1: And finally, Spotify has revealed its most streamed song of the summer. Ariana Grande's Hate That I Made You Love Me came out on top. That's the latest. I'm...
0: Now. Another hour of the best music and more. This is...

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1: From the Sky News Centre at 4, Argentina President Javier Milei has reiterated the country's claim on the Falkland Islands and says he would introduce sanctions on any oil companies working in the area. He was speaking in a national address amid renewed tensions over the British Overseas Territory after Donald Trump hinted the US wouldn't help the UK in a future conflict. Our US correspondent Mark Stone says America's position appears to have changed.
2: It's been neutral on the Falklands. It has always recognised Britain's sovereignty. Has Donald Trump changed that? Well, he is a friend of Javier Milei's. He said the words from Donald Trump are not empty words. He, Trump, understands Argentina is a reliable partner.
1: Reform UK has been reported to the police over allegations it breached political donation rules. The party's denied breaking them after it was alleged an official arranged for a US company to fund three polls commissioned by them. The defence team in the trial of a woman accused of murdering her three children has called for the removal of one of the 12 jurors. Lindsay Clancy strangled them in her Massachusetts basement, but says postpartum psychosis led her to her actions. The judges asked the jury to continue deliberating. This objection from defence lawyer Kevin Reddington was rejected.
3: If we come back here in a half an hour with a mistrial because of a juror that has just spurned the instructions of this court, it's a shame. It's a real shame. My motion is to remove this juror.
1: A number of schools are shutting early this lunchtime as the first funeral for one of the young men killed on the A66 takes place. Five men and two police officers died in a head-on collision near Middlesbrough last month. Cases of diabetes develop earlier and more severe in women who have the condition during pregnancy. A study found those diagnosed with gestational diabetes typically then got type 2 13 years earlier than those who weren't affected while expecting. And in sport, Hearts won the Edinburgh Derby 3-1 at Hibs. They're now third in the Scottish Premiership table. That's the latest.
0: Stand by. Stand by. Another hour of the best music and more is on its way. This

the deserts of Sudan and the gardens of Japan, from Milan to Yucatan, every woman's

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1: From the Sky News Centre at 5, Argentina's president announced sanctions against companies oil drilling off the coast of the Falklands. It comes amid renewed tensions over the British overseas territory after Donald Trump hinted the US wouldn't help the UK in a future conflict. Javier Milei says the islands are Argentinian.
2: We have to act today for our future. Falklands are our future. It's not just a question of our past. We need to recover these islands, which are nationally relevant. There is no other path forward.
1: Downing Street earlier this week said sovereignty rests with the UK. Reform's been reported to the police over allegations it breached political donation rules. The party's denied breaking them after it was alleged an official arranged for a US company to fund three polls to be commissioned. Jurors in the long-running trial of a woman accused of murdering her three children have been told to keep deliberating later. Lindsay Clancy admits strangling them at her Massachusetts home, but argues she was suffering postpartum psychosis. The judge in the case has refused to remove one of the 12 members of the jury. Here's our US correspondent, David Blevins.
3: I know we're in the realms of speculation, but this is leaning towards 11 jurors having found Lindsay Clancy not guilty of first-degree murder and one holding out, and that's why her legal team appears to be so frustrated.
1: Four schools in Middlesbrough are planning to close early due to the funeral of a young man killed in a head-on collision with police. Seven people, including two officers, died when a car was driving the wrong way on the A66 last month. A new study suggests lung cancer patients appear to have greater amounts of microplastics in their bodies. Researchers found that people with the disease have a higher overall burden of the particles in their systems. And finally, in sport, Hearts won the Edinburgh Derby 3-1 at Hibs. They're now third in the Scottish Premiership table. That's the latest.
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1: From the Sky News Centre at 6, Argentina's president is warning he'll impose sanctions on firms that drill for oil close to the Falkland Islands. He says the winds of change favour their claim to the British territory. In a national address, Javier Milei says they must act.
2: Our national claim is facing a clear and present danger and requires a proportional response. We will not allow it. Argentina will not stand by facing such a situation.
1: Donald Trump suggested the United States wouldn't support Britain in a future conflict. Earlier this week, Downing Street said the island's sovereignty rests with the UK. Nigel Farage is to tell Reform's annual conference later that Parliament should be sitting 7 days a week to try to fix Britain. But his speech could be overshadowed by allegations denied by his party that it breached political donation rules. UK-trained doctors are now getting first pick of NHS training jobs and specialism places. New figures suggest a change in the law in March has made a difference. Meanwhile, the Liberal Democrats are pushing for a law change that would guarantee no pregnant woman has to travel longer than 45 minutes to get to a maternity ward. Ian Room is the party's MP for North Devon, where a birthing unit's temporarily closed.
3: Having a national statutory duty set out in law that the travel time will be 45 minutes to the nearest maternity unit, that will give women and children a good opportunity to get things right first time.
1: Well, the government says it will publish a national action plan in December. FIFA is accusing European football's governing body of launching a smear campaign against Gianni Infantino. UEFA is taking legal action over the now abandoned effort to sell off bits of the World Cup to private investors. And Hearts won the Edinburgh Derby 3-1 at Hibs in the Scottish Premier League. James Wilson, Laurent Mendy and Josh McPaig scored the goals for the winning team. That's the latest.
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1: From the Sky News Centre at 7, Argentina's president claims companies planning to drill for oil off the Falkland Islands are a clear danger as he threatens sanctions on them. In a national address, Javier Milei again claimed there's no argument that the British overseas territory belongs to his country. Downing Street's always insisted sovereignty rests with the UK. This week, the US president hinted he might not help Britain in a future conflict.
2: Are you reviewing the US position on the Falkland Islands?
3: I always review it, every position. That's just one of many. Steve?
2: Do you want the UK
3: Steve,
2: to
3: go ahead.
2: Cut its, or increase its free
3: The UK's got some problems, but they'll get solved.
1: Reform insists no money ever reached it, following allegations an aide to Nigel Farage tried to get around laws on foreign donations. It's reported a US firm funded three polls commissioned by the party this year, costing over £32,000. Four schools in Middlesbrough are planning to close early today due to the funeral of a young man killed in a head-on collision with police. Seven people, including two officers, died on the A66 last month. Large numbers of people are expected to be in the area later. Shadow Education Secretary Laura Trott says it's unacceptable.
4: Police and the council need to provide reassurances to schools that their teachers and their students will be safe. If they cannot do that, that is a damning indictment of a society that is given in to gangs, to illegality.
1: We're being urged to keep emergency food supplies because of the threat of extreme weather. The Environment Secretary says a potentially record-breaking El Nino could bring more severe storms. Apple's facing a £2 billion legal case over its app tracking rules. The firm's denied gaining a competitive advantage by imposing greater restrictions on third-party developers than its own services. And no British tennis players are left in the US Open singles. Both Harriet Dart and Fran Jones lost in the second round. That's the...
0: Now. Jason Anderson, starting your day with a chuckle. It's The Breakfast Show on 102.4.

0: Well, it's Feel Good Friday down here at the Towers, and closer to the weekend. It actually begins officially today, doesn't it? Because it is Feel Good Friday. Listen, I'll stop waffling. I'm Jason Anderson. Good morning for your Friday morning. Out of bed bright and early, aren't we? There we are indeed. Anyway, I'll let the music continue with this.
1: Mm-hmm.

0: brilliant. A bimbler of a tune, as they say there, for your Friday morning. One from the noughties as well. Listen, next and on the way for you, I've got some more modern tunes. I have indeed, just for you as well. Don't go anywhere. It's Feel Good Friday.
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0: Oh, yes, indeedy. I mean, playing best of the more music. What am I like here? Yes, indeedy. I'll shut up with that sort of talk. It's Feel Good Friday. It's Friday morning down here at the Towers. Good morning to you. I'm Jason Anderson, broadcasting from 79 York Road. Along here, you're on the high street, and why not? Anyway, listen, on the way for you, and after these short messages, we've got some more new music for you. And why not? It's Feel Good Friday, man.
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Well, there we go. Brilliant stuff. It's 102.4 Radio Hartlepool Morning. Jason Anderson for the weekday breakfast show for you. Feel good Friday. How good is that? All right, one from the 80s there for you. I love the 80s stuff, I do indeed. Nearly as much as I like this one.

0: Oh, yes, absolutely, yeah, brilliant tune there. I'm sick of me all yes, sir, for me feel-good Friday. But it is feel-good Friday, isn't it, when we look forward to enjoying ourselves and a bit of a chill and a relax over the weekend, and why not, because we cannot do that as well. Leith Easby can't, he's got a show to do tomorrow and the day after as well, giving you a good old kick up the 80s. But anyway, on the way for you, we've got some more modern music.
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A cracking tune there, all the way from the 90s, just for you, all right. And, hey, we've come to that time already where I've nearly done a full hour on the wireless. You've still got me till 10 o'clock this morning when Lee Theisby takes over. Another 2 hours of glorious music. I think I'll go and do myself a packet latte right now. Anyway, taking us up to the news, it's...

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1: From the Sky News Centre at 8, Reform UK says two advisers shown in an undercover investigation about alleged breaches of party donation rules have stepped down from their roles. It's claimed a US company funded three polls. Foreign firms are not allowed to fund British political parties. Labour and the Liberal Democrats have reported Reform to the police. Party chairman Lee Anderson gave this update ahead of its conference in Birmingham.
2: The two men involved, James Orr and Dan Jukes, they've stepped down from their roles, they've stepped away. And like I say, it's only fair now we launch a full internal investigation.
1: Argentina's president Javier Milei has reiterated the country's claim on the Falkland Islands and says he would introduce sanctions on any oil companies working in the area. He was speaking in a national address amid renewed tensions over the British overseas territory after Donald Trump hinted the US wouldn't help the UK in a future conflict. Our US correspondent Mark Stone says America's position appears to have changed.
3: It's been neutral on the Falklands. It has always recognised Britain's sovereignty. Has Donald Trump changed that? Well, he is a friend of Javier Milei's. He said the words from Donald Trump are not empty words. He, Trump, understands Argentina is a reliable partner.
1: Several schools in Middlesbrough are closing at lunchtime because of expected traffic disruption around a funeral for a man killed in last month's A66 crash. Four schools are affected. UK-trained doctors are now getting first pick of NHS training jobs and specialism places. New figures suggest a change in the law in March has made a difference. There are calls to make sure every woman is within 45 minutes of a maternity ward. Research claims closures in rural parts of England mean some have to drive over 2 hours. And Hearts won the Edinburgh Derby 3-1 at Hibs in the Scottish Premier League. James Wilson, Laurel Mendy and Josh McPake scored for the winning team. That's the latest. I'm...
0: Now. Jason Anderson. Starting your day with a chuckle. 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

0: Right, feel good Friday, folks, and if you've just joined us, where have you been? I keep saying that, don't I? I do indeed. Well, the weekend is definitely here after tonight, around about 5 o'clock when you get home. For those that have the weekend off, oh, that wouldn't that be lovely to have Saturday and Sunday off, a whole Saturday and Sunday off. Goodness gracious me, it would do. Ah, absolutely brilliant. Could you imagine a normal 9-to-5 job like that? And you get the bank holidays off as well. And we should, I think, our patron saint, St. George, I think St. George's Day should be a bank holiday. I do indeed. And what if it doesn't fall on a Monday? It normally does, though, doesn't it? Anyway, we should have a bank holiday no matter what day it falls of the week on. St. George's Day, we should indeed. Anyway, Shania Twain there, and Don't Be Stupid. Right, and then after this, oh, we got the script again. I think I played them yesterday. And the crowd we are singing Wonders For. Absolutely brilliant. That plays next. Then after that, Sting, Englishman New York, talking about Quentin Crisp and all.
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0: All right, there's a gentle breeze out there today. There is indeed. Making it feel cool at times. Highs across Hartlepool, 20 Celsius. And it's going to be sunshiny for the most part in Dalton Pearce, West Park and St. Carew.

0: 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If you want to talk about, might be an event you're doing, a fundraiser, it might be a evening's entertainment you're having on, it might be wanting to promote yourself a song or something like that, or a charity event to promote another person, or talk about this subject or that subject, you're more than welcome to, provided it's not political or overly religious or anything like that. You know what I mean, to keep things right with me. And because I struggle with those things, I do indeed. And you can come on the radio and you can tell us all about what you want to tell us about. 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Tell us a little bit about yourself, what you want to talk about, and everything else like that. We'll take a look at that. Remember to put your full contact details on there as well. We'll take a look at that and we'll get back to you. A phone number is apparent. And if you're in Hartlepool, it's perfect for you. It is indeed.
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0: Another cracking tune on 102.4 Radio Hartlepool. 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And you've just got to be good with computers, mind you. 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And have a good voice, of course, that's apparent. And enjoy life. That's another thing. You've got to be happy to be a broadcaster on 102.4 Radio Hartlepool. Drop us a line and we can see what we can do. All right, I'm not promising anything, but we'll see what we can do. You could be a broadcaster on the station. How good would that be? Or you can want to do something else behind the scenes. I don't know. 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Or it might be technical stuff. Or you might want to do some admin for us. Who knows? 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

0: Do you know, I mentioned, I think, yesterday, there's a lot of bars opening in Hartlepool. I'm going to try and sample some of them tonight. I am indeed. Ian Richards popping in. I still haven't had an invite off the owners. You'd think, like me being a local media personality celebrity, if you open a bar and you'd think they'd invite me, well, I'd probably drink the profits, wouldn't I? And that would be no good for them. But no, I do like the occasional invite to a new business opening, and then I can talk about it on the wireless, can't I? I can indeed. Right, let's have a look at what we've got coming up for you now, this morning, the rest of the morning. Benson Boone, How About That, and The Time of My Life. Then after that, Phil Collins, Phil Bailey, the two Phils with Easy Lover, absolutely brilliant. I've been watching a lot about him, Phil Collins, lately, I have indeed, and seems to get absolutely everywhere. And some great songs. Go down in the history books, him.
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Phil Bailey, yeah, Phil Collins and Easy Lover. It's 102.4. It's Radio Hartlepool. It's Jason Anderson with you. It is indeed on the breakfast show for your Feel Good Friday, and playing some cracking tunes. I like this one. It's Bruno Mars and I Just Might. Then after this, we've got Train and Drive By. I tell you what, some cracking tunes on 102.4 Radio Hartlepool for your Feel Good Friday. You can tell the weekend's here, can you?

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1: From the Sky News Centre at 9. Two senior Reform UK officials have stepped down after the party started looking into claims that it's broken rules around foreign donations. An undercover investigation allegedly showed James Orr and Dan Jukes arranging for a US firm to pay more than £30,000 towards three opinion polls. Labour's reported Reform to the police. Its deputy leader Lucy Powell says all parties must follow the same rules.
2: If the Labour Party did something even vaguely like this, we would have people coming down on us like an absolute ton of bricks, and rightly so. So I want to see the same level of accountability, the same level of scrutiny.
1: Argentina's president has heightened tensions with the UK over the Falkland Islands. In a national address, Javier Milei warns he'll impose economic sanctions on firms which drill for oil near the British overseas territory. Meanwhile, it's understood UK troops heading to the Falklands won't be impacted by the army suspending some training exercises. The Times is quoting a senior military source who says the move is part of plans to save £30 million. The Liberal Democrats are pushing for a law change that would guarantee pregnant women are no more than 45 minutes away from a birthing unit. It's after a maternity ward in North Devon closed temporarily. Catherine McConfrew from the county's antenatal family centre says some women are facing what could be a dangerous journey.
3: The roads around here are rural and we have got, you know, not many landmarks between vast areas of space. And so it's been really important that people know exactly, you know, where to be found.
1: Well, the government says they're publishing a national action plan on maternity in December. Volkswagen's cutting a further 50,000 jobs worldwide and plans to drastically reduce its car range by around half. It's trying to simplify what it's offering to with fewer specifications. And no British tennis players are left in the US Open singles. Both Harriet Dart and Fran Jones lost in the second round in New York. That's the latest.
0: Now. Jason Anderson, waking you up in style on 102.4.

0: and meow.
1: Right, so as promised, we've got Ty Oxide on the way for you this morning. Down there, the Greatham sign actually is coming here. I've got lots of questions to ask them, more so about employment, what have you. But I'm just going to say this, that it is new and developing. We're going to be finding out about dates, when they actually started, restarted the plant back up here, regenerated the local economy, and regenerated the local jobs for the area as well. And I've got Karen Asquith and Erwin Demua coming down here today, who are the chiefs of the site down there, as they say. I hope they don't mind me describing them as that when they come down here. But lots of questions to be answered, lots of positive questions to be answered. It's Ty Oxide Greatham on Next.
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1: Well, we've got highs across Hartlepool today for your Feel Good Friday of 20 Celsius we have indeed. All right, we can expect some light showers, but they will peter out. Overall, it's going to be a sunshiny day with a moderate breeze.

0: as promised this morning, we've got guests from... in fact, I'm going to let you introduce everybody, Karen, because that's your job, really. Karen Asquith, the MD of Tyaxide. Would you like to introduce your colleague here and tell us a little bit about yourself and where you're from, Karen?
1: Yeah, sure. Thanks for having us here today. So I'm sat here with Erwin Damore, who is the site director of the Greetham facility, and we're here today to talk about Tyaxide, which was launched as a company on the 27th of April. And just a couple of weeks ago, we announced that we had managed to successfully restart manufacturing operations at Greetham.
0: Do you know what? I really, really want to thank you as much as I possibly can for the positivity that's engaged in that as well. And I think the town was dreading the loss of yet another company here in the northeast, or certainly in the location of this. And what you've managed to achieve along the Greetham site is absolutely invaluable to Hartlepool. I want to thank you on behalf of all of our listeners for being here today. Actually, I really, really do. This is a massive scoop for us, since really your birthday was the 27th of April.
1: That was right.
0: And what background have you got then, Karen?
1: I'm a chemical engineer, and I've lived in Teesside since I was 22 years old.
0: You're a local lass.
1: Well, not quite, but yes, I like to think of myself.
0: How good is that? And we've imported our Erwin now, haven't we, to do a marvellous job down there. Tell us a little bit about yourself and what you're doing down there as Director of Operations, Erwin.
2: Absolutely. Well, thank you very much, first and foremost, to have me here.
0: No bother.
2: I'm the site director. You can hear from my accent that I am not from native Hartlepool.
0: Yeah.
2: I've come from the Netherlands, arrived here in 1996. Chemical engineer, like my boss, has a background, which has its benefits. And we've been basically really started with a new company, restarting up the business. Doing the required maintenance, recruitment, getting people back on board, and all of those aspects, which...
0: Do you know, just coming in there, you mentioned recruitment and maintenance and what have you. There's two separate tasks there, and they're very, very... the arduous tasks, they're massive, aren't they, really?
2: Yes, it was a massive effort in getting us back up to at least stream one operation. Earlier this month.
0: Mm-hmm. Absolutely fantastic. So really, if you think about it, you're just months old, really, in operation, what have you. How is it going then, Karen, down there? How's productivity going at the site? Are you back to a normal plane, or have you got a little bit of work to do on that one then?
1: So we've got two streams on site, and what we've announced this month is we've restarted one of those two streams. So in less than 4 months, we've gone from the plant being idled and on a minimum manning. We've managed to recruit sufficient people and get them all trained up, ready to restart operations. And now we've done all the maintenance and commissioning to get that plant restarted.
0: Do you know, that's absolutely brilliant. And amongst the getting the site restarted and doing this, you've got to think about all those jobs that are involved in the restart. Not only those jobs that are involved in the restart, those jobs that are ongoing for the new members of staff. Did you manage to retain many members of past staff then?
1: Yeah, it's been really wonderful to see some of the past people come back to site again and start working with us again.
0: Yeah.
1: But it's also been great to have some new people come to site, fresh ideas, fresh ways of looking at things, and to build that new team together. It's been wonderful.
0: Do you know, that always helps? Listen, folks, stick around because I've got Tyaxide, a scoop here on 102.4 Radio Hartlepool, a mass employer to the area, and a contributor like you wouldn't believe to the area. We're going to go through the contributions as to what they do in and around Hartlepool, the Greater Tees Valley area as well. 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

0: Right, I'm back with Ty Oxide, the managing director, and indeed the site director down here. Two very, very busy jobs, and do you know, in their presence, I'm absolutely chuffed, because what this means is, I mentioned about their role and their jobs, but there is other jobs which you've had to develop, newer people coming to the company, and still you've got jobs on the go, as they say here in the Northeast. Tell us a little bit about your recruiting process then.
1: Yeah, so once we launched Ty Oxide, we actually released 70 jobs on week one. And it's been wonderful to see so many of those jobs being filled from people in the local area. And then at the beginning of August, we launched our second recruitment campaign. That started off with 60 new jobs being released, but there will be some more coming out and about. And as Erwin says, if anyone's interested, please check out our website for the vacancies that we've got. We look forward to hearing from people.
0: What is the website there, Erwin?
2: It is www.tyoxide.com.
0: He's got the newsreader's job straight away down here at Radio Hartlepool Towers. He has indeed. Now, obviously, apart from recruiting and what have you, the benefit is that these are local jobs in and around the area. They're going for that. And I know that Ty Oxide has been a mass family employer for a long, long time. And with a brand new site opening and being developed here at Greetham, very much in its infancy, but really coming down the tracks at the moment since the 27th of April. And these new 60 jobs that you've got coming up, what sort of jobs are there? Are they technical jobs? Are they people that need a certain qualifications for or experience?
2: It's a variety of roles we're having, from operating, so technical operators, to maintenance people, to engineering in all sorts of disciplines and specialities. So no, we are looking for a variety of candidates, mm-hmm. with a variety of different skill sets.
0: Mm-hmm. Has the likes of and this might be one for Karen, I think, this morning. Has the likes of the local colleges and schools and universities and what have you actually been in touch and made contact with yourselves? Because you're an invaluable resource for trainees, and obviously you've got to get your workforce built up first, so we can tutor and we can train these young people up, or people coming new into the industry. Have you developed a scheme where you are engaging with the universities and the education establishments here in the area then?
1: So certainly in our past life, we work closely with Hartlepool College, amongst others, for our apprenticeship schemes, and we certainly look forward in the future to re-establishing such schemes, mm-hmm. as we rebuild our team back up again. Mm-hmm. As you say, we've got to get the plant restarted first, yeah. But certainly looking to our recruitment plans and our succession plans for the future, that's all part of it.
0: Now, we're very smartly dressed this morning. I've got to ask a question on this, and obviously when you walk around site, you're in a different demeanour, a different purpose, and obviously a different form of dress. Tell us about a typical a visit when you go around and inspect the site. Say it together, Karen and Erwin, if you're going to around the site together, how would you look? What would you be sort of doing? What would your daily tasks be then?
1: So obviously out on site there is safety protective equipment that we have to wear, so that's hard hat, that's a set of overalls, mm-hmm. or covering, that's mm-hmm. gloves, that's ear protection, heart and safety shoes. Missed that, sorry. We go out on site, we like walking around, we like going to the control rooms, we like talking to people, answering as many questions, yeah. as we can. Then you go out on the plant itself and have a look at what's going on and operations on the site.
2: Yeah, it's really engaging with people. So as people, yeah. are working out there, you engage with them, you have a chat, like what we're having now, and during that chat you ask around what they are doing, what are the risks they are doing, and really encourage them to work safely.
0: Listen, we're going to chat more to Karen Erwin in just a tick, all right? We talked to Ty Oxide this morning, very, very positive, way forward from this. 27th of April is when they started the plant up here. They've got a long way to go, but believe me, it's happening. Stand by, Ty Oxide on the way.
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0: right, so there we go. You know, there's one question that I've really forgot to ask, and I'm glad you brought your team along with you this morning as well. I am indeed. Oh, it's, Tayak, sorry, we've talked about employment. We've talked about the safety and basically what it looks like, the operation of the daily operation of the site along there. Its location, could you describe exactly where it is, sir, for me, Karen?
1: Yeah, sure. So the Greetham site is located just a little bit south of Hartlepool.
0: Yep.
1: We've also got an innovation centre in Wynyard, and we've got our headquarter offices in Stockton. So we're located across the northeast region.
0: And here in Hartlepool as well, because Greetham is indeed Hartlepool. It's absolutely fantastic down there. Now, another question. This is another big question, all right? And it's obvious to me that I know a little bit about what Tyneside does. But our listeners, think about Tyneside. They drive past it, see the big signs outside. They've seen that since April, it's back on again. You're creating jobs, you're creating more jobs and employment, what have you. What exactly does Tyneside do at the Greetham site then, and then what does it do overall at the other sites?
1: So Greetham manufacturing facility produces titanium dioxide, which is a white pigment powder, and that you can use in all sorts of things across the world. So you'll see it in the white paint that you put on the walls at home, you'll see it in the plastics around your window frames, we have it in the white hard hats that we wear on site. So it's used in a wide variety of different applications and uses, just day-to-day uses.
0: You don't think of that. Use obviously do, but normal people driving past a chemical plant, you think of chemicals being, you know, the either producing something. You wouldn't think that they're actually producing an item or items or individual chemicals that go into manufacture of other chemicals as well, which is quite important. The paints. Do you have like good relationships with the paint manufacturers? You obviously got to have, haven't you, really?
1: Yeah, so you're talking about our key customers here.
0: Yeah.
1: And that's been one of the great things about starting Tyneside, is going back and engaging with our customers and seeing the interest and the positivity we've had about the restart of operations and to be able to produce our products again and get them back out into the marketplace.
0: Do you know, you mentioned the likes of hard hats and what have you, so I can see further down the line that you're checking that these hard hats were made and manufactured on Teesside around about that, keeping everything absolutely local. The other plants that you mentioned, other than the Greetham plant, is that more the engineering side of things than the other plants are like technical and admin and that sort of thing?
1: Yeah, so we've got a research and development facility in Wynyard. So that's an R&D unit with some sort of analytical specialists.
0: Right.
1: And then our support functions, so commercial operations, for example, they operate out of Stockton.
0: Because you do a lot in the process of actually making these, when this is probably over to you, in the process of actually making these products, titanium
2: dioxide.
0: That one, titanium dioxide, is me spelling down there and everything like that. I know what titanium is, absolutely brilliant metal and what have you. But do you have to check the quality of these as well, that they are right for the products they're going into then?
2: Absolutely. Quality is vital from importance from us and for our customers. Mm-hmm. So we have a range of items we inspect when we are making our products.
0: Yeah.
2: Making sure they are meeting the quality and the standards our customers customers want.
0: Do you know, years and years ago, I'm going to tell you like a story. Years and years ago, I had a friend whose dad was a paint inspector. Honestly, a paint inspector. They were a wealthy family and what have you. And I think it was German, just down the road from where you live. and I think it was German, a German paint inspector. And his job, honestly, was to go into places where paints had been applied and check the depth of the paint.
1: Yep. Mm.
0: You know, as something as... You wouldn't think what goes on behind the scenes with these sort of things, but it's same with your process along there at Tyneside. I bet there's lots of different things go into this. Now, you mentioned, Karen, you mentioned about the two different, on the one side, the two different stems or streams of that. Could you just explain a little bit more what you're on about in the two different streams? You've got one up and running now. Are you looking at the second one?
1: Absolutely. So, yeah, we've got two production lines on site. So we successfully started up the first one in August, which is an amazing achievement to Erwin and his team.
0: Yeah, well done.
1: We will be going straight on to looking at starting up that second line, and that should be restarting early in the new year.
0: So you've got a deadline for Erwin of the new year then?
1: Erwin enjoys working to pressure.
0: You're going to have a canny Christmas, Erwin, that's for sure.
2: Absolutely, right. We'll be busy.
0: Listen, stand by, more from the guys from Tyneside in just a tick.

0: We're back with the guys from Tioxide. Titanium dioxide is the product that you made. Correct. And listen, I'm not applying for a job or anything like that, but I know that you use this product, that you do along there, or the world uses it, certainly the UK uses it, and further afield as well, in the development of paints, plastics, which you use for your windows, and you even mentioned hard hats there as well, which is absolutely fantastic. I suppose there's a stack and a stack of other, I'm thinking about white pigment sort of things. Am I correct with that? The white side of things, yeah.
1: Yeah, it gets used in absolutely everything. If you see something white, then there's a real chance it's got titanium dioxide in.
0: Yeah, can I ask why white?
1: Why white?
0: Yeah.
1: Why white? I mean, it's a really good way of covering. So when you get a white pigment, it really reflects and you can really get a good covering. Yeah. But you'll use term titanium dioxide in other paints as well because it helps formulate the colours.
0: Wow, you never think about this. Thank goodness for you guys, my front room's looking nice. And it is indeed, honestly, it really, really is. If we just get back to employment aid now, you mentioned Karen, that Erwin's got the job, he's got the first line of the systems on running. He's got provisions for getting the second stream running, certainly by the new year or into the new year as well. Will that mean more jobs on the way to actually develop that as well from other areas, not just from Tioxide, but getting other partners to come in and help develop that process then?
1: So I think what's really important about restarting a manufacturing site like Greetham is it isn't just the direct people we employ, but we have a lot of suppliers and contractors we work with. So I anticipate those companies we work with as well will also be seeing some growth associated with our restart.
0: I think so too. And if I want to impress you with something that you're actually doing, you two, Karen, you're the head of, and Erwin, you're making sure that everything is being done right and correct, are you? All above board and to the quality that you can expect of Tioxide and what have you. That, the site's going very, very well down there. You're in your first Christmas, you're going to see your first Christmas as a full production site, hopefully, down there as well. Does this mean that the future is bright for the people in and around Hartlepool as well as the Tees Valley, because what you're doing is you're actually putting food on people's tables, because the knock-on effect of you getting one person to come on site, Joe Bloggs or Mary Bloggs or what have you, to come and help with this process of getting the second stream up and running, they have a family at home and they're going home with a wage for what they're actually doing. So I want to thank you

0: again for that. And a lot of people don't think about that backside of things, do they really? They always think about what you say, what it does, this, that and the other. They don't think about the workforce going home, spending the local economy and what have you. And is that one of your things? Do you support any charities or any good causes? Or is it a little bit earlier? Will you be looking at those in the new year, do you think?
1: Something the site has always been proud of is the fact that it enjoys working with local communities and charity endeavours. Yeah. I am 100% certain that the site will be restarting those activities in the not too distant future.
2: Certainly will.
0: If there's any way, Erwin, we could possibly help with that as a radio station and helping with your better engagement in the community and what have you, and other than employment, which is a massive thing, really, like I've said, it opens doors to many people being able to go on holiday, spend money, put food on the table, and give them a reason to get dressed, go to work, get an education, what have you, to come and work at the likes of Tyoxide, at the Greetham plant here as well, and the other outlets that you've got in testing facilities and what have you. I think it's absolutely marvellous. Really do. Well, listen, guys, you're going absolutely nowhere. We've got one more chatty bit to do before you disappear this morning. Are you up for that?
1: Yeah, of course.
0: Okay, we're back in just a tick.
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0: Right, we back, and listen, and I've said this before, I want to thank Ty Oxide, I really, really do, South Karen, who is a representative today, and Erwin, who is a representative of the company, a mass employer for the area, and if you've got two jobs going, three jobs going, four jobs going, that's absolutely brilliant. Those are jobs that we didn't have here before. When you recovered Ty Oxide and you started the process up back again on the 27th of April, I think the town, the area, breathed a sigh of relief. It really, really did, to think about not just the jobs, the process that goes into it as well, and your community commitments around the area. Can we just talk a little bit about Heritage this morning? Over to you, Karen.
1: Yeah, so the Greetham site has actually been in operations for more than 50 years. It was a great a few years ago to celebrate its 50-year anniversary and to be able to restart the facility, see operations restart with that heritage, and to know we're now building a sustainable business for the future. Mm-hmm. I mean, it means a huge amount to me and to Erwin, and I think to everyone we've got on site.
0: Mm-hmm. It does go a little bit more than jobs, job creation and creating products. This is an education as well for future young people as well, isn't it? I can see development. You've got the plan to get up and running first, Erwin, all right, but I can see the development of the site going into schools probably next year, explaining exactly what you do down there, the sort of jobs that there is, and indeed now, to add to your heritage of 50 years, you've got the revitalisation of the plant to be proud of, the Perriers, the team down there at Ty Oxide have. And when you got this role, Karen, what was it like? I mean, it's not just walking into a job. This is walking into a job which says, look, you're the kiddie. You've got to develop this between you and Owen. You've got to develop this. You've got to make this work. It's on your shoulders. That must have been a tough kiddie, that.
1: I mean, I've now worked in the titanium dioxide industry for 10 years.
0: Yeah.
1: And to have seen what's happened to Greetham and then to be part of a restart and to now lead it is, well, it's emotional for me.
0: Yeah.
1: And I'm focused on building this business to be there for the future, for the business, for the local community, for the site, and for the people.
2: And people are stepping into it. You know, like there is a whole sense of growing this business and making it something better than it was before. So, yeah, we get a lot of support from our own colleagues and from the areas to really build up the business.
0: Do you know when you go places, when you used to go places, if you create a relationship with you on the radio, people listen to you in the local area, you'd be going to places and they'd be saying, yeah, I heard that, and I heard that. Wow, what an achievement it is to do this, that, and the other. The local authority and the local authority of obviously Stockton, Middlesbrough, and indeed Hartlepool and districts around Billingham and everything, Greetham, must have been very, very keen to embrace your efforts along there and start up.
1: Yeah, it's been really wonderful to see the engagement that we've seen on social media from local people and past employees and the comments that we've had from them about supporting the restart.
0: Yeah, I think everybody, honestly, thank you. I'm so glad I'm seeing you two here today. I really, really am. I do hope to see more of you as we run up towards Christmas. And I'd love an update in a couple of months to see how Erwin's, if he's doing his job, Karen, all right? I'm sure we will be on that one. But listen, from all of our listeners here in Hartlepool, and especially from me at 102.4 Radio Hartlepool, my colleagues as well, and everybody that supports your organisation, not just the service users, not just the people that you employ, and not just the businesses that you get in on site to help with a future development of the different tracks of where you're going and what have you, but I want to thank you for everybody, families near and far, for providing a product and service, the employment they actually do down there. It's absolutely incredible. Karen and Erwin, it's all on your shoulders, right? I look forward to having you back when we're near getting that second plant up and running on the Greetham site. Listen, guys, thank you very much for coming to Radio Hartlepool.
1: Thank you very much for having us. Brother Bellis on the back, sweet singers on the front, cruising down the freeway in the hot, hot sun. Suddenly red blue lights flash out from behind.

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1: From the Sky News Centre at 10, Reform UK starting its party conference with new questions around donations after two senior advisers stepped down following an undercover investigation. It's alleged Dan Jukes and James Orr arranged for a US company to fund opinion polls. Leader Nigel Farage insists the party's broken no laws, but Labour and the Liberal Democrats have asked the police to take a look. Reform Chairman Lee Anderson wants to focus on events in Birmingham.
2: We've got 5,000 members coming through the door today to listen to what we've got to say about our first 100 days in government, so it's right to get rid of this distraction straight away. The pair concerned have gone, and the investigation starts today. It's as simple as that.
1: Argentina's president is warning he'll impose sanctions on firms that drill for oil close to the Falkland Islands. Defence Secretary Wes Streeting says the territory is British because islanders voted for that. Well, that says the army has suspended some training, including live fire tank exercises. Military sources say it's because of a lack of funding. Elsewhere, a 12-year-old boy's died after the car he was in was hit by a train at a level crossing in County Mayo in Ireland. The crash happened near Ballyhornis last night. Rescuers in Nepal are hoping to find more survivors after devastating floods hit the border area with Tibet. The disaster has killed more than 1,200 people and left more than 5,000 missing. Dipen Joshi is a resident of Trishuli. He's lost 15 members of his family.
3: Nobody has been able to get over and see. So many people have died. My brothers and sisters, my sisters-in-law. Bodies are being recovered from the roofs of the houses and from my home too.
1: Meanwhile, two workers have been pulled alive from a hydropower tunnel 9 days after the disaster, with at least 39 others believed to be trapped inside. And Jeremy Clarkson's revealed that 11 sheep have been stolen from his farm in Oxfordshire. He's told The Sun those responsible should put them back. That's the latest.
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0: It's here. It's Feel Good Friday, and it's the morning show and the beginning of the weekend. And you've got me, Becca Porritt, till one.
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Well, we flung that right back, didn't we, for your feel-good Friday. 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

0: enjoyed that one from the 80s. Even though I wasn't born then, I still love and listen to them. If you fancy being a guest on 102.4 Radio Hartlepool, I'm going to tell you what you can do next.
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1: From the Sky News Centre at 11, two Reform UK officials have stepped down and the party's launched an investigation following allegations that they breached political donation rules. It's claimed they wanted polling to be carried out which would have been paid for by an overseas company. James Orr and Dan Jukes have stepped down from Reform just as the annual conference starts in Birmingham around now. The Defence Secretary says Britain's commitment to the Falkland Islands is unshakable. Earlier, Argentina's president again claimed the islands belong to his country and threatened sanctions against oil companies operating nearby. Donald Trump suggested the US might not support Britain in any future conflict over the territory. Chair of the Falkland Islands Legislative Assembly, Jack Ford, says people there aren't too worried.
2: This is nothing new. These are words we've seen come out of Argentina for many, many years, and I imagine we'll continue to see come out of Argentina. The message was very much the same, and we're not concerned about the statements made by the Argentine president.
1: A train's crashed with a car at a level crossing in County Mayo, killing a 12-year-old boy. He died at the scene near Ballyhorness. The Shadow Education Secretary says fear and lawlessness shouldn't mean four schools in Middlesbrough having to finish at lunchtime. Transport disruptions expected during the funeral for one of five young men killed in a wrong-way crash on the A66 last month. Two police officers also died when their car was hit. Education Secretary Lucy Powell says headteachers won't have taken today's decision lightly.
3: And they have done so in the right way by taking advice from the local authority and from police and others in their community. And I know that the head teachers will have really, really grappled with this very difficult decision.
1: The Lib Dems are calling for a law guaranteeing pregnant women live no more than 45 minutes from a maternity unit. The government's due to publish a national action plan in December. And Volkswagen Group's cutting a further 50,000 jobs worldwide. There's also plans to halve its car range. That's the latest.
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0: What a fantastic song for your morning show there. We've got more coming up like that one, getting you in the mood for yet another fantastic weekend after this.
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I'm Becca Barrett with you and really do play the best music and more. And is it just me? Or are these songs really getting us into the weekend? Yeah, have another one.

0: an oldies classic from me there. I cannot believe I've just said that. I'm so sorry. I hope I haven't offended anyone. 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
1: From the Sky News Centre at midday, Nigel Farage insists Reform UK has broken no laws after two of his advisers stepped down over allegations they breached donations rules. An undercover investigation appeared to show Jane Zor and Dan Jukes discussing a US company paying more than £30,000 for polling. Mr. Jukes denies wrongdoing and claims he's the victim of entrapment. Pollster Luke Trill says it puts Reform on the back foot as their annual conference starts.
2: This latest set of developments risks reinforcing the doubts that we hear when we speak to some voters who might be tempted by parts of Reform's agenda, but just say, oh, is everything above board?
1: Both the Foreign and Defence Secretaries say it's paramount that Argentina's president respects people living on the Falkland Islands want to remain British. It's after Javier Milei threatened sanctions on companies drilling oil in fields off the territory. Four schools in Middlesbrough are due to finish teaching soon ahead of a funeral for one of five young men killed in last month's A66 crash. Transport disruptions expected, but the Shadow Education Secretary says lawlessness shouldn't disrupt learning. It's claimed temporary closures have left pregnant women in rural England facing journeys of more than 2 hours to reach a maternity ward. The Liberal Democrats want a legal right to ensure no woman is more than 45 minutes from a hospital where they can give birth. Hannah Rolton, who's 29 weeks pregnant, faces a two-hour drive to her nearest unit.
3: Absolutely terrified. If I go into spontaneous labour before our C-section date, obviously third baby, labour might progress quicker, and then we are on the side of the road without that intervention that we need.
1: A national action plan's due in December. The Army suspended some training, including live-fire tank exercises. It's over a lack of funding. And actor Richard O'Sullivan has died at the age of 82. He starred in 1970s TV sitcoms Man About the House and Robin's Nest. That's the latest.
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0: That was a great one from a great decade. And just to remind you that it is Feel Good Friday. Not like you didn't know. 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

cannot believe my time with you on this Feel Good Friday is done. Where do the hours go? And don't you go going anywhere. 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
1: From the Sky News Centre at 1, Reform UK's annual conference has got underway in Birmingham with tributes to Anne Widdecombe. Leader Nigel Farage says the former Tory minister, who was killed at her Devon home in July, was the best female politician in Britain since Thatcher.
2: But what I learned over the years, what a trusted, loyal colleague she was, what fun she was to go out after work and have a drink with. And even when you had your disagreements with Anne, every conversation always ended on a good note.
1: Meanwhile, Mr. Farage insists the party's broken no laws despite two senior advisers stepping down over alleged breaches of party donation rules. A British-based exploration company doesn't expect comments by Argentina's president to have a material effect on its offshore oil project near the Falkland Islands. Rockhopper and an Israeli partner firm are working on a site north of the British territory. Last night, Javier Milei reiterated his country's claim on the islands and said he'd introduce sanctions. Jack Ford's chair of the Falkland Islands Legislative Assembly.
3: These threats of sanctions against companies operating in the oil industry are nothing new. That the companies that have been operating for a long time are very used to this. We've continued to prosper despite of all of these challenges and these threats for many years.
1: A man's been sentenced to 4.5 years behind bars for helping a former soldier escape from Wandsworth Prison in South London in 2023. Adil Khan worked with Daniel Khalif in the jail's kitchen. Russell Howard has revealed his baby son died shortly after birth. The comedian has described it as the most devastating time of his life. Two trapped workers have been rescued from a tunnel in Nepal 9 days after the devastating flash floods. They were discovered in a hydropower tunnel where rescuers think there may be more workers. And Manchester City will play Paris Saint-Germain and Real Madrid at home in the league phase of the Women's Champions League. There's trips to Barcelona and Inter Milan for Rene Slager's Arsenal. That's the latest.
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5: 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It was broken, yes. It was pointless. Then it hit me. 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
1: From the Sky News Centre at 2. The Forms conference has begun with tributes to Anne Widdecombe, but it's being overshadowed by allegations about party funding breaches. Two of Nigel Farage have stepped down, suggesting a foreign donor was lined up to pay for political polling. The party insists it's broken no laws, but our political correspondent Rob Powell says it's not the attention Reform wanted.
2: The idea was to shift the conversation away from difficult questions around foreign funding, around those difficult questions towards Nigel Farage on the £5 million that came from Christopher Harbour. But what you find is this sting operation basically returning the story all the way back to that.
1: The Foreign Secretary's warned Argentina the UK's position on the Falkland Islands is unwavering. The South American country's president says he'll introduce sanctions on companies involved in oil production in the area. A woman who was in charge of an out-of-control dog which killed her cousin has avoided jail. Kelsey Reid's XL bully attacked teenager Morgan Dorset at a flat in Bristol last February. It's claimed temporary closures have left pregnant women in rural England facing journeys of more than 2 hours to reach a maternity ward. Liberal Democrats want a legal right to ensure no woman is more than 45 minutes from a hospital. Hannah Rolton, who's 29 weeks pregnant, faces a two-hour drive to her nearest maternity unit.
3: Absolutely terrified. If I go into spontaneous labour before our C-section date, obviously third baby, labour might progress quicker, and then we are on the side of the road without that intervention that we need.
1: The government's due to publish a national action plan in December. Celtic and Rangers fans won't be able to attend away Old Firm matches this season. It's after the Scottish FA's review into crowd trouble and pitch incursions during last season's Scottish Cup quarter-final at Ibrox. And Jeremy Clarkson's revealed that 11 sheep worth more than £2,000 have been stolen from his farm in Oxfordshire. In an interview with The Sun, the TV presenters asked those responsible to put them back.
0: Now. Danny Conforth with The Afternoon Show, playing another hour of the best music and more on 102.5.

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0: Friday afternoon, you're listening to 102.4 Radio Hartlepool. I'm Danny Cornforth, and up next we've got some brilliant new music.
1: 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Will your favourite be there?
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2: From the Sky News Centre at 3, Nigel Farage has insisted his party was the victim of entrapment as a row about donations overshadows Reform UK's conference. An undercover sting has claimed foreign donors were lined up to pay for political polling. That's not allowed. The Reform leader says it's nothing but loose pub talk.
3: Neither of these men was authorised to act in that way. Accordingly, they've stepped down pending an investigation. And I emphasise again, Reform has broken no law, and we take compliance around donations very, very seriously.
2: Meanwhile, Mr Farage says he has struck a deal with France's national rally that will see cooperation on small boat crossings. The UK is hit back after Argentina's president claimed his country needs to recover the Falkland Islands. Foreign Secretary Ed Miliband insists Britain's position on the South American territory is unwavering. A 12-year-old boy has died after the car he was in was hit by a train in Ireland. The crash happened at a level crossing in County Mayo last night. Volkswagen shareholders say they're definitely not out of the woods after a restructure was agreed, resulting in 50,000 more job losses. The group's also planning to drastically reduce its car range by around half and simplify what it's offering with fewer specifications. There'll be no away supporters at Old Firm matches this season after crowd trouble during last season's Scottish Cup quarter-final at Ibrox. A temporary agreement has been reached between Celtic and Rangers following a Scottish FA review into fan disorder and pitch incursions. Rangers boss Derek McInnes admits it's upsetting for genuine supporters.
4: It's disappointing that it's been made. It's always better when opposition fans are allowed into a derby game, but there's still got to be behaviours met, and obviously that's the decision that's been made. But I haven't spoke to anybody at the club regarding that, so I don't any more than that.
2: And comedy actor Richard O'Sullivan has died. He was 82.
0: Now, from studios in Middleton Grange Shopping Centre, Danny Cornforth with The Afternoon Show, playing another hour of the best music and more on 102.4. 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

The weekend is getting ever closer, but hang fire for a while. I'm Danny with you here till 4 on Radio Hartlepool. 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

Damn. You let her catch you? 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

0: 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I'm Danny Cornforth. It's Friday afternoon. Get the weekend started with this next one. 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
1: From the Sky News Centre at 4, Nigel Farage insists reform has broken no laws after an undercover investigation claimed wrongdoing around foreign donations. Two senior officials have stepped down. Mr Farage says his party is the victim of entrapment and the suggestions are loose pub talk. It's overshadowed their conference in Birmingham, where these supporters are firmly behind him.
2: It's just other parties, just their underhanded ways of just trying to attack reform. Too much bad-mouthing and not enough focusing on the problems.
3: We all know that everybody's out to get Farage.
4: You only take flak when you're over the target, and that's exactly what's happening here now.
1: A Falklands veteran claims Argentina's president is using new threats against the islands to sustain his political future at home. Simon Weston says Javier Milei's sanctions on oil companies are ridiculous because they haven't got a footprint there. Jurors remain deadlocked in the trial of a mother accused of murdering her three children in the United States. Lindsay Clancy strangled them in her Massachusetts basement in 2023, but argues she was suffering postpartum psychosis. The judge has asked the jury to resume deliberations, despite the defence calling for one member to be dismissed. Here's our US correspondent, David Blevins.
5: That appears to be based on a note sent to the judge yesterday from the jury, in which we understand they indicated they were divided 11-1. It's an extraordinary legal spat going on at the centre of a case, really, that has gripped America.
1: An extra 50,000 jobs are going at Volkswagen. The group's also planning to slash its car range by around half as part of a major restructuring. Celtic and Rangers fans won't be present in each other's grounds for the rest of the season. The Scottish FA has acted after crowd trouble during last season's Scottish Cup quarter-final at Ibrox. A fraudster who pawned artworks belonging to former Tottenham footballer Edgar Davids has failed to turn up to court for her sentencing. Nabila Habibi, who is 39, claims she was knocked out by an item of luggage on her way.
0: Now. The Big Drive Home with Tara Kerry on 102.4.

Yay, it's Friday at last. Welcome back to The Big Drive Home with me, Tara Carey, here on Radio Hartlepool. We've just listened to a great one there from the 90s, and coming up next, we've got some fantastic new music.

0: And that was one from the 80s. Brilliant era. Hope you're having a really good week and looking forward to the weekend. And up next, we've got one from a few years ago.
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1: On the Sky News Centre at 5. The judge in the case of an American woman accused of murdering her three children says he'll declare a mistrial. It's after jurors failed to reach a decision following 7 days of deliberations. Lindsay Clancy strangled Callan, Dawson and Cora in Massachusetts in 2023, but argues she was suffering postpartum psychosis. The judge has given the defence an hour to file an emergency appeal. Reforms conference is being overshadowed by allegations about party funding breaches. Two of Nigel Farage's aides have stepped down after a sting operation suggesting a foreign donor was lined up to pay for political polling. The party insists it's broken no laws, but our political correspondent Rob Powell says it's not the attention Reform wanted.
2: The idea was to shift the conversation away from difficult questions around foreign funding, around those difficult questions towards Nigel Farage on the £5 million that came from Christopher Harbour. But what you find is this sting operation basically returning the story all the way back to that.
1: The UK government has again insisted the Falklands are British. Argentina's president has restated his country's claim to the islands and announced plans to sanction oil companies working in the area. An extra 50,000 jobs are going at Volkswagen. It's part of a major restructure. There'll be no away fans allowed at Old Firm games between Celtic and Rangers for the rest of this season. Both clubs have agreed to block travelling supporters after last term's Scottish Cup quarter-final at Ibrox, which was marred by fan unrest. Celtic boss Martin O'Neill hopes the restrictions don't damage the Old Firm derby as a spectacle.
3: Let's say just a normal fan's viewpoint is really quite sad. I must admit, you know, it's one of the most phenomenal fixtures in European football, if not the world. And despite the calibre of the teams, it's just a mouth-watering fixture.
1: Squeeze have cancelled tonight's gig in the US. It's after a worker was crushed to death under their tour bus. That's the...
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0: And that was another one from the 90s. We've got more new music on the way, and I hope you're having a brilliant Friday so far and the week hasn't been too bad for you. 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

0: 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There was one from the noughties. Up next, some more new music for you.
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Well, that's the big drive home nearly over for another week. 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I'll leave you with this awesome one from the 90s.

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1: From the Sky News Centre at 6, Nigel Farage's speech to the Reform Conference has been repeatedly interrupted by hecklers. It had been delayed by a security alert before two women stood up and held a banner during the leader's address.
2: This is a continuity government. Oh, we've got a screamer! We've got a screamer! We've got a screamer!
1: More protesters were thrown out in a series of separate incidents. The conference has started under the cloud of new allegations about breaches of funding rules, but Mr. Farage says the party has done nothing wrong. The judge in a case gripping America says he intends to declare a mistrial. Lindsay Clancy doesn't deny killing her children in Massachusetts in 2023, but her lawyers argue it was down to postpartum psychosis. Her team's been allowed to file an emergency appeal. The UK government insists the Falklands are British and its position is unwavering. Argentina's president has reiterated his country's claim to the islands and announced plans to sanction oil companies working in the area. Simon Weston, a veteran of the 1982 conflict, says Javier Milei is trying to sustain his political future.
3: They do this every several months or every several years, and at the moment there's an election happening in Argentina, or it's about to happen. He's tanking in the polls. The country is in economic crisis. That's what caused them to invade 44 years ago. Nothing has changed.
1: A woman who was in charge of an out-of-control dog which killed her cousin has avoided jail. 24-year-old Kelsey Reed's XL bully attacked Morgan Dorset, who was 19, at a flat in Bristol last February. Netflix has defended a jump in subscription prices. The standard tier rises a pound to £13.99. And there'll be no away fans allowed at Old Firm games between Celtic and Rangers for the rest of this season. The ban has been agreed by the clubs after last term's Scottish Cup quarter-final at Ibrox was marred by fan unrest.
0: Now. 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
1: From the Sky News Centre at 7, numerous protesters have been thrown out of Reform's conference for heckling Nigel Farage. The leader was interrupted four times as he told delegates he believes there'll be a general election next spring. The gathering's been overshadowed by an allegation that top officials discussed accepting funds from a foreign donor. That's led to two men being suspended, and Mr Farage to say this.
2: I repeat, Reform has broken no law. We take compliance extremely seriously. And ask yourself, why is all of this happening? Anyone got a clue why it's happening? Because they're scared of us.
1: The judge in the Lindsay Clancy trial, which has gripped America, says he intends to declare a mistrial after jurors failed again to reach a verdict. The former nurse admits strangling her three young children, but argues she was suffering postpartum psychosis. Argentina's president has repeated his country's claim to the Falkland Islands and announced plans to sanction oil companies working in the area. But the UK government insists the territory is British and its position's unwavering. An investigation's going to look at whether Northern Ireland's water body is fit for purpose. Stormont's infrastructure minister says she's concerned about a number of issues. There'll be no away supporters at Old Firm matches this season after crowd trouble during last term's Scottish Cup quarter-final at Ibrox. A temporary agreement's been reached between Celtic and Rangers following a Scottish FA review into fan disorder and pitch incursions. Rangers boss Derek McInnes admits it's upsetting for genuine supporters.
3: It's disappointing that it's been made. It's always better when opposition fans are allowed into a derby game, but there's still got to be behaviours met. And obviously that's the decision that's been made, but I haven't spoke to anybody at the club regarding that, so I can't really comment any more on that.
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2: From the Sky News Centre at 8, a mistrial has been declared in a case which has gripped America after a last-minute defence appeal was rejected. After 7 days of deliberations, a jury has been unable to decide if Lindsay Clancy murdered her three young children in Massachusetts in 2023. The former nurse has never denied strangling them, but her lawyers maintain postpartum psychosis drove her to it. Judge William Sullivan paid tribute to the jurors.
3: I understood how hard everybody worked in this case. I understood that you all gave everything you could, and probably more than you thought you could. And so, on behalf of myself, I just want to thank you so much that you should be proud for what you did.
2: Nigel Farage has been interrupted by hecklers four times during his speech to the Reform Conference, which has begun in Birmingham amid new claims of funding rule breaches. He says the party has broken no laws and blamed what he calls loose pub talk. The UK government insists its commitment to the Falklands is absolutely unshakable. It's after Argentina's president claimed the country needs to recover the South Atlantic territory and threatened sanctions on oil companies. Jack Ford is chair of the Falkland Islands Legislative Assembly.
4: These threats of sanctions against companies operating in the oil industry are nothing new. That the companies that have been operating for a long time are very used to this. We've continued to prosper despite of all of these challenges and these threats for many years.
2: The Environment Secretary's urged people to store food supplies in case of extreme weather events. Angela Eagle's comments in The Guardian follow a Met Office warning of an El Nino event where sea temperatures lead to a wet and stormy autumn. Celtic and Rangers fans won't be present in each other's grounds for the rest of the season. They've agreed to the ban after the Scottish FA reviewed crowd trouble during last season's Scottish Cup quarter-final at Ibrox. And comedy actor Richard O'Sullivan has died at the age of 82. He was best known for playing Robin Tripp in the 70s sitcoms Man About the House and Robin's Nest.
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1: From the Sky News Centre at 9, the trial of a woman accused of murdering her three children, which has gripped America, has ended without jurors reaching a verdict. Lindsay Clancy strangled her daughter and two sons in Massachusetts, but argues she was suffering postpartum psychosis. Prosecutors say they're yet to decide on a retrial. District Attorney Tim Cruz says the children should receive justice.
2: This case is not about a healthcare system or about how women are treated in it. Those are all important issues. This case, however, was about Lindsay Clancy and what she did on January 24th, 2023.
1: Nigel Farage has blamed loose pub talk as he insisted Reform UK has broken no laws on funding. The start of the party's conference has been overshadowed by an undercover sting, claiming overseas donors were lined up to pay for polling. Hundreds of people have turned out for the funeral of a man who died in a wrong-way crash near Middlesbrough. Jacob Matusiak was one of seven people killed on the A66 last month. Two were police officers. A woman who was in charge of an out-of-control dog which killed her cousin has avoided jail. 24-year-old Kelsey Reed's XL bully attacked Morgan Dorset, who was 19, at a flat in Bristol last February. To football, and Liverpool are in charge in their Premier League match at Ipswich. Live now to Portman Road and Ryan Bromley.
3: Half-time, Ipswich 0, Liverpool 2. That's about as good as it gets for Antonio Raiola, the Reds, who've not won in six Premier League games. Are looking to right that wrong tonight. It's been a breathless first half from Liverpool, which with all the damage in the first 10 minutes, Alexander Isak plunging home the first, carefully stroking home the second, and the frightening part for Ipswich, Bradley Barkala, waits in reserve. Half-time, Ipswich 0, Liverpool 2.
1: Netflix has hiked the prices of its UK subscriptions, with its cheapest plan jumping by a third. The streaming platform's ad-supported membership will rise from £5.99 a month to £7.99, while the standard tier rises by a pound to £13.99.
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1: From the Scone Centre at 10. A jury's failed to reach a verdict in a murder trial which has dominated headlines in the US. Lindsay Clancy admits strangling her three children in Massachusetts in 2023, but says she was suffering postpartum psychosis. It's unclear if she'll face a retrial. Prosecutors say she planned the killings, but her lawyer Kevin Reddington's paid tribute.
2: This woman is so brave. Every day she came in this courthouse, sat there through 7 weeks of a trial where nobody had anything bad to say about her except for the two prosecutors.
1: Nigel Farage's speech to the Reform Conference has been repeatedly interrupted by hecklers. It was delayed by a security alert before two women stood up and held a banner during the leader's address.
3: This is a continuity government. Oh, we got a screamer! We got a screamer! We got a screamer!
1: More protesters were thrown out in separate incidents. The conference started under the cloud of new allegations about breaches of funding rules, but Mr. Farage says the party's done nothing wrong. The UK government insists its commitment to the Falkland Islands is absolutely unshakable. Argentina's president claimed his country needs to recover the South Atlantic territory and threatened sanctions on oil companies. An investigation's going to look at whether Northern Ireland's water body is fit for purpose. Stormont's infrastructure minister says she's concerned about a number of issues. There'll be no away fans allowed at Old Firm games between Celtic and Rangers for the rest of this season. The ban's been agreed by the clubs after the Scottish Cup quarter-final at Ibrox was marred by fan unrest. And Liverpool have their first Premier League win of the season, 2-0 at Ipswich. Alexander Isak scored both goals. Bradley Barcola made a cameo from the bench. That's the latest.
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1: From the Sky News Centre at 11. A mistrial's been declared in a case which has gripped America after a defence appeal was rejected. After days of deliberations, a jury's been unable to decide if Lindsay Clancy murdered her three children in Massachusetts in 2023. The former nurse has never denied strangling them, but her lawyers maintain postpartum psychosis drove her to it. Judge William Sullivan paid tribute to the jurors.
2: I understood how hard everybody worked in this case. I understood that you all gave everything you could, and probably more than you thought you could. And so, on behalf of myself, I just want to thank you so much that you should be proud for what you did.
1: Nigel Farage was repeatedly interrupted by hecklers during his speech to the Reform Conference, which has begun amid new claims of funding rule breaches. He says the party's broken no laws and blamed what he calls loose pub talk. A woman who was in charge of an out-of-control dog which killed her cousin has avoided jail. 24-year-old Kelsey Reed's XL bully attacked Morgan Dorset, who was 19, at a flat in Bristol last February. An additional 50,000 jobs are going at Volkswagen. The manufacturer is also planning to drastically reduce its car range by around half. Alexander Isak netted twice in the opening 9 minutes as Liverpool won 2-0 at Ipswich in the Premier League. It is manager Iriola's first win. His star summer signing Bradley Barcola came on as substitute for his debut, but it was Isak who took the headlines with his quick fire double.
3: Waiting for the first win, and we were talking about starting the game good, which we haven't done recently, so that was perfect for us to get two quick goals. I think we're starting to get the way we want to play.
1: And Netflix has defended putting up its subscription prices again. The cheapest ad-supported tier will rise by £2 from £5.99 a month to £7.99. It insists the hikes reflect.
0: Now. The Party Zone, getting you in the mood for the weekend on 102.4.

0: Well, well, well, it's the final hour of Your Party's On here on Radio Hartlepool. Let's go all out for the final hour. Here we go.
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0: The weekend's not over yet. In fact, it's just started. Here we go.
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1: From the Sky News Centre at midnight, the trial of a woman accused of murdering her three children, which has gripped America, has ended without jurors reaching a verdict. Lindsay Clancy strangled her daughter and two sons in Massachusetts, but argues she was suffering postpartum psychosis. Prosecutors say they're yet to decide on a retrial. District Attorney Tim Cruz insists the children should receive justice.
2: This case is not about a healthcare system or about how women are treated in it. Those are all important issues. This case, however, was about Lindsay Clancy and what she did on January 24th, 2023.
1: Nigel Farage has blamed loose pub talk as he insisted Reform UK's broken no laws on funding. The start of the party conference has been overshadowed by an undercover sting, claiming overseas donors were lined up to pay for polling. Donald Trump says his US envoys will travel to both Russia and Ukraine with a proposal to end the war. Jared Kushner and Steve Witkoff will make the trips over the weekend and into next week. Liverpool secured a 2-0 victory at Ipswich in the Premier League. Alexander Isak netted twice in the opening 9 minutes. It is manager Iraola's first win. The Swedish star has 3 goals and 3 starts. And Iraola is expecting a big season from his forward.
3: Well, he's a massive player for us. No? Probably my demands will not be about the goals. I know that he's fit, he's in a good shape. My fights with him are more about other stuff, about how to help the team in all the situations.
1: There'll be no away fans allowed at Old Firm games between Celtic and Rangers for the rest of this season. The ban's been agreed by the clubs after the Scottish Cup quarter-final at Ibrox was marred by fan unrest. And actor Richard O'Sullivan's died at the age of 82. He was best known for playing Robin Tripp in the 70s sitcoms Man About the House and Robin's Nest. That's the latest.
0: Stand by. Another hour of the best music and more is on its way. 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
1: From the Sky News Centre at 1. A mistrial has been declared in a high-profile child-killing case in America. After days of deliberations, a jury couldn't decide whether former nurse Lindsay Clancy murdered her three young children. She's never denied strangling them in Massachusetts in 2023, but blamed it on postpartum psychosis. U.S. President Donald Trump's had this to say.
2: It's a terrible situation. Look, she did a horrible, horrible thing. Can't be worse. But you'll find out what the price to pay is. There'll be a price. It's going to be mental institution or jail or something. But I guess they're going to go through another trial. It's too bad.
1: Nigel Farage's speech to the Reform Conference has been repeatedly interrupted by hecklers. It was delayed by a security alert before two women stood up and held a banner during the leader's address.
3: This is a continuity government. Oh, we've got a screamer.
1: More protesters were thrown out in separate incidents. The conference started under the cloud of new allegations about breaches of funding rules, but Mr. Farage says the party's done nothing wrong. The UK government insists its commitment to the Falkland Islands is absolutely unshakable. Argentina's president claimed his country needs to recover the South Atlantic territory and threatened sanctions on oil companies. An investigation is going to look at whether Northern Ireland's water bodies fit for purpose. Stormont's infrastructure minister says she's concerned about a number of issues. Alexander Isak netted twice in the opening 9 minutes as Liverpool won 2-0 at Ipswich in the Premier League. Bradley Barcola came on as substitute for his debut. And around 40% of adults in the UK admit they got sunburnt last year. Cancer Research UK is expecting that number to rise after the recent record-breaking heatwave.
0: Now. 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